0: Do you have traffic?
1: Five-two, that's affirmative. I was inquiring, are you available for a hit skip in your jurisdiction?

0: That's affirmative.
1: You're clear. It's going to be at 201 North Broadway Street. 201 North Broadway.
0: That's clear.
2: 14, I'm assuming it's that SUV right there. I've seen him there multiple times over the last few weeks. He ain't really hurting anything. He's going by dark.

0: 13-5, 7.
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0: that's contact Ray Samuel Harrison to a 2018 GMC station wagon. Everything's valid on that.
1: Can you repeat the name?
0: Samuel Harrison or Samuel Harrison?

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1: 5-2 Cut.
0: John David Mary, 3519, JDM 3519. Just attach that in the RO, please.
1: You're

0: 14 point on 33, 247.
1: 14
0: point 33, 247. Attach Mr. Harrison to that call, please.
1: Yeah.

0: 13-2, bottom.
1: 13-2, go ahead.
0: Did the caller want to speak with an officer by chance?
1: I don't believe they advise that, no.
0: Okay, who's the CP?
1: CP is going to be a Mrs. Eder. I do have the VX if you want to speak with her.
0: What's her first name?
1: Jane.
0: Okay, I'll just stop at her 43.

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0: He's transporting a mail back to his residence. I believe it's 522 South Oak.
1: That's clear. Would you like a call for that?
0: No, I'm good.

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1: Fortune Month.
0: John William Union, 7688. Greeting John William Union, 7688. Can you see those 15s are within radius?
1: You're clear, Steph.

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It comes back to a male. Those warrants are for a female.

0: unfortunately, but I'm going to say partial on the social. The social is one number away from being identical.
1: You're clear.

0: working buttons.
1: Fine.
0: I have a 7 here. Can you advise if the tags are expired? No need for it back. Just advise if it is expired. Break for 7.
1: Good.
0: John Victor Young, 7042, repeating JVY, 7042.
1: Yes, sir. Bye-bye.

0: 29, huh? Can I have you route to 23090 Route Q, Lot E? It's going to be for a theft.
1: Clear.
0: CP there stating that wanting to report a theft from items inside his vehicle, he's reporting multiple things taken from inside the vehicle.
1: Maybe.
0: States that it has happened sometime between 24 hours of last night. Just now realized the things are missing. Not quite sure who could have done.
1: Okay. 19 to 29. Good. If you're going up there to assist 14, I can run down and take that.
2: Dear clerk, thanks.

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0: 19, but I'm checking.
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0: Here.

0: 82 Putnam.
1: Got it.
0: 82, can you be on the lookout coming into your village on 613? They just recently turned off of Road 1 onto 613 going westbound. It's going to be a white Dodge SUV. Single 7 is going to be King Ida X-Ray 1733. Possible Porsche 19 driver. My collar is no longer behind it. I'm not sure if they're going to go that far, but just in case.
1: Perfect.

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1: No, I can do it.
0: No, I'll be back. 3-3 with a 4-7.

0: Hey, Chief Adam.
1: Hey, Chief, go ahead.
0: Did the CP give any traffic violations?
1: And she did say at one point he almost drove off the road down into the ditch. But that was the only thing she stated.
0: That's clear.
1: The car comes to an owner out of Finley. There is no history of 419 on the license.
0: That's clear.

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1: 303, you have a basic transfer from ATC to Ohio State.
0: That's clear.

0: Hey, Chief Putnam.
1: Go ahead.
0: This is going to be FTL. I did not observe any vehicle matching that description while en route on 613 or while stationary. I'll be back 33.
1: You're good.

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1: 3 and 3, go ahead.
0: At ETC for a transfer to OSU, be advised 301 on board.
1: 22 for

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0: 735, is Louise working for you?
1: Affirmative, I have the 607 and the OLN for the owner.
0: You're clear, I just need to know if the RO is valid, it's not coming up on my end.
1: That's clear, the RO is valid. 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
0: Clear, thanks, Putnam.

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0: 693 is set to come back to me for 80. Horstein out of Fort Jennings, 2009 Pontiac, four-door, colored black, all going to be valid on that.
1: That's clear. Can you just log that vehicle at the bus barn at Ottaville High School, please?
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0: 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For standby for 39.
1: You're clear, but you're going to have to give that 607. It's been a while.
0: John Victor Young, 7042. Repeating, John Victor Young, 7042.

0: 14-29.
1: Peace in this way. Clear. Pound on that 39 is going to be Route 23, just nearby 015 at the McMahon Uncles, please.
2: Yes, sir.

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1: Go ahead.
0: Log that the driver denied consent to search.
1: You're clear. Also be advised, leave this down.
0: You're clear.

0: 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I got them all super walking towards the car.
1: You're clear. Unit 29 is around. I'll get 19 headed that way too. 19 Putnam.
0: 19 Cotter.
1: You're clear.

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1: Here, sir.
0: Turn up on
1: unit.
0: We're okay, fella.
1: You're good.

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0: 311 will be en route to St. Rita's from ACC with Medic 300 on board.
1: You're clear. I'll have you run over a check.
0: Thank you, Fatman.

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1: You're clear. You can mark me through 7 area.

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1: Negative. It's going to be their other half.
0: Heather.
1: Hey, firm.
0: You're good.

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1: Where's that?
0: 3743.
1: Here's that. Check up on units.
2: Units, okay.

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1: That's my bad. 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
1: Yeah.

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1: 5-2.
0: Sunny Duty, go to American Legion, 412 Plum Street. 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Are you...
1: Good.
0: She's been on the phone with a Brandon Williams at Alina threatening suicide. Last thing was at Columbus Grove American Legion. She drives a dark gray Chrysler 200. Break.
1: What?
0: You'd be looking for a white female, 5'5", dark brown hair on the top, red underneath, possibly wearing PJs.
1: That's clear.
2: 14, Rob.
0: Working your clip.

0: 25. My partner also got a PX from Logan County in respect to this Autumn Nicholson as well, Frank.
1: Good.
0: She is caution. She may be with a male named David Atkins out of Lima. Callers, if I think he is a hostile person, maybe a endangered officer.
1: Your question.
0: 29, did you copy that traffic?
2: Right. Three, six plus on thing.

0: 13, 25, and 33, 47, right? Had the CP checker shed. There was nothing taken. Her door was, for her shed, was open. However, it was locked, and I did have a difficult time getting it to latch shut, so it might have just blown open.
1: Yes, sir.

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1: We're okay.
0: Here.
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0: 311, here.

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0: your 39?
1: JFS.
0: Air code.
1: I'm in unit 7 if I'm not mapping.
0: That's good.

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1: Affirmative 7 to you on duty.
0: Hey, sir. You came on about 5:40.
1: Next.

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1: Again.
0: You do have paperwork here, 2-5. However, there is nothing to sign for.
1: You're clear. I'll be by before 10 to pick it up.

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1: Well, my sister wants to go camping, so my parents took us in our new Nissan Pathfinder through a mountain trail.
0: Thank you, Leo.
1: No, it's not over yet. 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
1: He has bottles next to him. He can't pronounce them. 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

0: 22. He's got to be exiting the residence sitting on the front porch for.
1: Is he actively requesting help?
0: He dialed 911 and was talking with me when he took the pills.
1: Sound agitated or combative?
0: Negative. I also asked him if he was going to give the officers or anybody physical problems. He said negative.
1: Airplane.
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1: Hi, Zach. You're at Jason. I'm referred on the west. Status is valid. No restrictions. Last eviction. Disregard of safety 2016.
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0: is en route from ACC to St. Rita's in Lima with Medic 300 on board.
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0: 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It's going to be state route 15, 16C, Charles.

Attention Columbus Grove EMS, attention Columbus Grove EMS, you have a run. 631 West Sycamore Apartment, B-Boy 4. 631 West Sycamore Apartment, B-4. 67-year-old female conscious and alert, some breathing difficulty, previous heart issues. They advise 300 is not available.

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1: Can I transfer the sister of your possible attempt to assassinate earlier?
0: Standby.

0: 52 Signal 9, 631 West Sycamore, 631 West Sycamore. Meet with a Donald McBee. He'll be in the parking area. He's not sure of the apartment number he's staying at. He needs some information regarding he and his girlfriend and the state.
1: Stand by for 19.

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1: Good.
0: Sent a call back to me and sent away to leave voicemail. Our engine house is shown in apartment B-Boy 11.
1: That's clear. I think I'm being approached by somebody. Not sure.
0: Okay.
1: 5-2. I got CB out here.

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1: All right, dear, go ahead.
0: Subject was just wondering how to get his vehicle back from Sierra. He advised he'll be back soon. I will hang out in the area and make sure he gets his vehicle back when she returns. I'll be 33 for the time being.
1: 147?
0: The affirmative.
1: You're clear.

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0: Well, Sister Mixie is requested your presence down in 631 West Sycamore, the old Farm Village apartment. His girlfriend just arrived back.
1: Clear and clear.

0: 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King Mary William 1077, KMW 1077, should be on a black Kia.
1: Come back to the Donald F6B of that address. 2022 Kia station wagon, gray in color. Tags are valid. RO is also valid.
0: Yeah, clear. Just attach.
1: Here's the...

0: 举手了。
1: Hi,
0: a male subject has retrieved his property. He is leaving as we speak. I'll be 33.
2: There were.
1: Yeah.

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1: St. Rita's, run number

0: 18 button.
1: 18, go ahead.
0: I'll be out of 202 Wall Street in Audeville on a follow-up.

0: 哎，警官。
1: 哎，警官。
0: I'll be 33 negative contact.
1: Yes, sir.
2: 18 plus.
0: Good.
2: 18, we got a 911 call about a hit skip at 711 North Belmore Street in Lipstick. There was a vehicle, a white Lincoln SUV, that hit a trailer there, a mobile home, and then fled northbound on 65. I did contact Henry County and advise them of that. I did try to contact 19 to see if he would come out early. I wasn't able to make contact.
0: Very good.

0: 哎，请问。
1: Speaking, can you repeat? I had to cover.
0: Reference to my previous call I was on, could you please attach Victor X-ray 840976 VX 840976?
1: You're clear. I also do have a Mr. Helms on the PX for you. Believe he's the owner of that residence you were just at. Can I put him through on QPX?
0: You're clear. Go ahead.
1: You're clear.

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1: You're 37.

0: Mike 2, that comes back to Armando, Tiarina, on a listing, 2016 Jeep station wagon, green color, tags are out.
1: You're clear, just log that vehicle as parked unoccupied at Grove Family Medicine.
0: You're clear. I do believe it was there before. I believe Unit 8 checked on us the other night. I think it's a worker. He saw a employee badge in the front seat and advised whose it was.
1: You're clear.

0: Fiji does.
1: Good.
0: Be advised, the individuals I called in that hit skip stated that they watched the suspect get into a new vehicle, a 2005 or 2006 Pontiac Grand Prix, that is now heading southbound into downtown Leipzig, they stated.
1: Here, Cliff. What color was the Grand Prix?
0: Black.
1: Cliff. Hey, team button.
0: Go ahead.
1: Did the caller advise where they left the other vehicle that was involved?
0: They did not. However, they did give me a signal 7 for the initial vehicle. It came back to a Daniel Kidrana that lived at 930 North Melbourne Street. Possibly there at 930 North Melbourne.
1: Here.

0: 7-4-1, do you have any good play off that other car the suspect got into?
1: Negative. We only had a plate for the initial white Lincoln. We don't have a plate for the second vehicle. I can attempt to run possibly the owner, the original white Lincoln owner vehicles. I'll attempt that.
0: That's good.

0: 4 and 18. Also be advised, reading back through his history, he did pull a 40 on a prior deputy trying to serve papers on him. Granted, it was several years ago, but he still did.
1: Correct.

0: 418. I believe I have a signal 7 for that vehicle. It's going to come back to John Ida Sam 4582. John Ida Sam 4582. Should come back to a 2004 Pontiac 4-door, color black. Also belongs to this individual.
1: Can you repeat that 7-7 for me?
0: 7-4 is going to be John Ida Sam 4582. John Ida Sam 4582.

0: Paging, go ahead.
1: Probably going to want to dispatch fire and get a hold of the gas company. Gas line of this trailer's bent. It's not attached. There's heavy damage to this trailer.

Fire, attention, Lipstick Fire, you're needed en route to 607 North Belmore Street. Lipstick being 607 North Belmore Street, where a trailer struck at this location in regards to a hit skip. A gas line was hit. Law enforcement is on scene. Pleasant County Sheriff's Office clear, 1644. Fire was dispatched.

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1: Here.
0: But it's right on the curve there.
1: That's correct.

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1: Station 80, received call 1648. Be advised, the exact address is going to be 711 North Belmore Street, Lot 25. Lot 25.
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1: Chief 80, negative. We have not contacted yet.

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0: What was the possible address for the White Lincoln?
1: Address is 930 North Elmore Street, 930 North Elmore Street.
0: You're clear. Probably 37 there.

0: Chief Aiden Putnam. I'll be on scene, not investigating. Do you have property owner information for this trailer court?
1: Signal 7 for that white Lincoln, Henry Zebra Boy, 2136 HZB 2136. There's heavy damage on that as well.
2: That's clear.
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0: 这地方
1: 干。
0: I'm not getting an answer at this location. However, that black Pontiac is not here.
2: You're clear. 5-2, your status comes back to Jesse Sprague out of Walton, Nevada. Status is valid. No restrictions. 14 prior convictions, last being Rosas, 2024, and that is a partial hit, not on your driver.
3: You're clear.

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1: Hi.
0: 33 Warren.
1: Yes, sir.
2: Chief 80, Papa Cap.
3: Go for Chief 80.
2: Chief 80, just be advised, gas was contacted. They'll be in route 60 minutes or less.
3: Okay, I'm not sure we need them. We're sniffing right now. We'll let you know.
2: You're fine.

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1: You're 680,
0: do you want to contact the Lipstick Police and find out if we need to send a truck over there to check out the driver of the vehicle that did this?
1: 680, we already have law enforcement attempting to find that vehicle at this time. There's no Lipstick in house, but like, if they want to come.
0: Okay, do they know who it is? Because this property owner knows who it was.
1: That's affirmative. We know the suspect.
0: You're clear. I think you can cancel the gas department. We don't have a gas leak. We're just going to try and tarp into this house to keep the rain out.
2: Hello,

0: 18, pardon.
1: 18, go ahead. Chief 80 is on Ops 1 at Los Angeles.
0: Yeah, go ahead. Just be advised, subject's brother here stated he did see his brother come home and get into the other vehicle and take off back south on 65. He is attempting to locate him right now as well.
1: That's clear.

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1: Good.
0: 18, just be advised, I did contact 8-1 in regards to this. 8-1 is also going to try to make contact with our suspect.
1: There, go ahead.
2: So, 4-1, 33 and 43. Hi, Phillips, 7-7, what's going on?

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1: 5-2.
0: Putnam, 35.
1: 13 years.

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0: Can you give me a description of that vehicle we're looking for? I can't get my Zerker to log in.
1: It's going to be a 2004 black, either Grand Prix or Grand Am Pontiac. Single 7, John Idisam, 4582. JIS 4582. Black Pontiac, Grand Am, or Grand Prix.
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1: Hey, Guan, go ahead.
0: Just for information, I'm going to be out and about looking for him.
1: That's clear. The last sighting that we had from him, as far as I know, is he just went southbound on 65 from his premises in a black Pontiac.

0: Crazy one. Break for a name and date of birth, subject who rents this trailer. It's going to be Victor Herrera, H-E-R-R-E-R-A. Date of birth, 5/27/76. No OL. I do have a DK number if that helps.
1: Go ahead, for that,
0: DK. 0250-29954, repeating 0250-29954.
1: You're clear, thanks.
0: If you could, just attach him, please.

0: Lipstick IC, Putnam County.
1: Lipstick IC, go ahead.
0: Hey, just confirming you did cancel the gas company, correct?
1: That's affirmative. We did cancel gas company.

0: Hey, Grandpa.
1: Hey, you want to go ahead?
0: I know you're okay. I attempted to call this subject, but never to answer, so I'll be 3343.

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0: 29th.
1: Good.
0: 29, I have an individual in the lobby wanting to report a social media harassment. They are sitting here waiting in the lobby. I do have their PX number if you would prefer to contact them through PX.
1: I'll just meet with them in person.
0: You're clear. Their home address is 18410 Road 7Q.
1: Okay, they're in the R lobby 25 though.
0: That's affirmative. I was just getting you their home address so you know it was the sheriff's office.
1: Clearing out 25.

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1: 7-7, go ahead.
0: I'll be 33 from that lost property call. I'll be at 47, please.
1: Here.

2992. Do you have time to 17 with me?

0: Nee, ik denk dat.
1: Right.
0: 19, can I have you starting in route 10 South Commercial Street in Lipstick? It's going to be for a civil standby, Rick.
1: Good.
0: Male half is intent on keeping the kids at his address at 10 South Commercial Street per his attorney's advice. However, the female half is coming over from another address in Lipstick, determined to acquire the kids. The male half just wants someone there so things don't escalate.
1: That's right.

0: on 33.
1: 29, you're clear.
2: 92, find them.
0: Putnam, go ahead, it's 92.
2: 92, just received a call about the dirt bike that you were trying to look for earlier. Just went northbound on Road 24.
0: Location is on 24.
2: Stand by for PX.
1: 14, 35.